took to down. Well, I like that thing. Took took to down. What a ding a ling. Took took to down. Well, I want that stuff.

cigarettes and beer. And she can't sleep at night, bright lights and too much fear. That's when she met a man, she thought that he was just a right companion.

0: 6th Street, hearing you whisper through the phone. Wait for me to come home.
1: Einfach gute Musik.